0: Nice, y'all.
1: Then we kill the lights over here, the disco lights.

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0: 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Beat in a rhythm, we came to drop it. Let me tell you why we love what we do. Rating the vibe and bumping for you. A party, a studio, a jam session too. We came to show you a new California. Let me know that you feel me. From San Diego back up to the city. Keep it coming. Oaktown to Berkeley a little bit more. Then you hit the county. 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
1: Come on, come on, come on, come on. Represent.

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0: run for the cops.
1: Microphone business,
0: I wanna rock.
1: But it's the one that you just can't stop. 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
0: wicked hip hop.
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1: Never run away. 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This is our neighborhood.

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1: Chili's fully grown.
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0: Juice Crew.
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1: it's a party. 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

0: 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Yeah, it's like that. 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Put the crowd moving. 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
1: Positive contact.
0: What?

What? What? What? 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

Yeah! 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
0: mash the gas,
1: system pumped up, turn it up to full blast, pop the trunk and break out the dash, a block over that,
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1: mash the gas.

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1: So, jump the ride.
0: Master

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In my neighborhood, they basing. 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In my neighborhood, they basing. 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

0: Right, thank you.
1: 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Wow. Let's do this rebel thing, let's Woo. Do this rebel thing, y'all. 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Yeah, I mean, you know, wow. we're starting to get warmed up.
0: Yeah.
1: If you're over by the fire, we're starting to get warmed up over here. I'm sure we hotter.

0: 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A blunt, what was that? Do you have to ask? Take it out. Do you have to ask? Yo.
1: All right, you guys. Thank you. Let's say thank you to Juice one more time.
2: Thank you, guys.

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That's the solution. I got the solution.

0: your town. Represent the masses, strictly underground. But get OZs, don't keys, we won't bow. Stay a step ahead till the shit goes down. Each and every time we roll through your town. Represent the masses, strictly underground. But get OZs, don't keys, we won't bow. Stay a step ahead, cause we stay a step ahead.
1: Yeah, yeah.
0: Stay a step ahead.
1: Chill for real.
0: What?
1: 2006, so did the coast.

0: No, but I'm saying you came in a little early. I was on my last two. All right, here we go. Ready? 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
1: Okay.
0: One, two.

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Yeah, it'd be good. Because we could all bounce off that. Remember, that's the chink part, not the one, though. Nice. 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
1: I'm hijacking your nanny now.

0: 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Something, you know, the latest grooves. Cause it's the happy Thanksgiving. Give thanks for living.
1: Yeah, I can see it. Happy Thanksgiving.